sure that there's no truth, and who cares? How come you say it like you're right? 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You see stars that clear have been dead.

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When reality bit.

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Could I get a goddamn timpani roll to start this goddamn song? Tonight, here's a goddamn song.

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1: 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The oxygen masks will automatically fall down from the boxes above your seats. In that case, please extinguish your cigarettes immediately. 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

Lipstick. 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Lipstick. 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Lipstick. 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Lipstick. 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

0: guarantee you I will screw this song up. So.
1: What song is it?
2: You know which part.
3: Duh.
1: What?
0: Yeah. Well, I at least know which part I'll screw up.
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No doctor on the scene, the audience won. Eventually found the sinner's alive. Spent reading the letters of a million wives. Thought the sugar came when I made shit without me. The youngest execution.

man to talk to. 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And after talking to the man slipped her. She moaned and cried, "I'll die," until afterwards she get in touch with another man, who she feel that was more wonderful than the first one. But Lou, after she got married, instead it was a man, it was a bull cow. And everybody telling her that wasn't a good man. But she hold and open the man and believe that one was more wonderful than the first one. Well, there was a man who could play fiddle, and another a one plays a guitar. Both meet together and they spat, and when they die at the wedding come, and the man start to play his fiddle and he die. Other one start to play his guitar. The one with the fiddle start playing and singing, "Penny, penny, my dear, penny, penny, my love, you married a fine man, mm-mm." The other guitar man say, "Penny, penny, my dear, penny, penny, my love, you married a fine man, mm-mm. You married a bull cow, mm-mm. You married to bull cow, mm-mm." So that only, plenty more, but me no remember.

And I want to relax. This life, it is not easy, and it's left me so taxed. So I call on the demons of alcohol. Something inside me just comes out and calls.